92.9 The Bear on the state line. You and Metallica on the road together. My friend, this is no lie, but you only have a couple of days left to get it, and you'll be seeing them from the snake pit inside the stage, bringing home an autographed set list. I will tell you all on winning this in just two songs.

State Line. 92.9 The Bear. Pyromania album, Joe Elliott, and that $25 he spent to build that outfit that every kid wanted to own. I think the biggest thing we all wanted was the Union Jack sleeveless tee. We just thought it was like, whoa, wow, that British flag is cool. Yeah, I want to look like Joe Elliott. Mom, can you help me grow a mullet? And all the other things that came along with it.

0: On the state line, 92.9 The Bear. What the dumb of the day is this article that Reader's Digest put out about polite habits you may want to ditch because it's offending people. I'm like, did you ever think you would hear a word polite and offending someone in the same sentence? Hey, welcome to where we're living, kids. And some of this stuff I kind of get. I mean, you know, people who reply thanks in a reply all message back in a group email that just turns into one after another, right? You start a tornado of stupid. Saying things like, no worries. Why is that bad? It's like, hey, because usually the person's like, I'm so sorry to inconvenience you. And you're like, no worries. Right? How is that bad? How is that offending somebody? Now, this one I completely get. Kissing or inappropriately hugging someone, hello. Now, we've all seen someone like this, right? There's one of the parents in a group that my wife and I hang out. This guy wants to kiss everybody on the lips. It is the grossest, creepiest thing ever. Now, look, I know growing up, your parents might have kissed you on the lips all the time. That's okay. That's all right. But doing it to someone else's husband or wife, I mean, come on, man. I don't want your herpes all up in here. Get away with that nonsense.
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That's tap one. Tap two is us, is your number one preset. And then

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929 The Bear. Chad Tyson, what's up? How you guys doing tonight? Checking in to Rock Thanks here on a Wednesday evening. Not only are we halfway into the weekend, we're also wrapping up the month of September tonight. Hard to believe October starts tomorrow. And with that, we get this year's iHeartRadio Music Festival TV special. 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

0: Northern Colorado's classic rock, 92.9 The Bear. Jan Tyson, Pat Benatar rocking things tonight. With you guys until midnight, just getting settled in here. But if you need anything, talk back. Mike Gopin with us on the free iHeartRadio app. You can also get me on Extra Threads at Jan Tyson. I got some Pearl Jam on the way after this break. Of course, they announced their new drummer this past weekend, Eddie Vedder's Ohana Fest in Dana Point, California. The amount of collabs that happened during that show, just incredible. We were talking about Billy Strings and Billy Idol last night. And, of course, new drummer, that would be Abe Labrie Jr. He's also McCartney's drummer. I'm not sure what that means for Paul McCartney's band, because I saw he was supposed to do some kind of a tour next year, so I don't know if Abe will pull double duty or what, but wait and see, man. But yeah, he is apparently the new Pearl Jam drummer, and based on what he did with the band this past weekend, because they did a couple sets with him, I think he crushed.
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Chad Tyson, thanks for hanging tonight. 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

0: 92.9 The Bear. Jan Tyson Outfield rocking things tonight. Thanks for hanging out. That new movie, Primetime, opened up in theaters this past weekend. It's about Chris Hansen and the TV series To Catch a Predator back in the day. Robert Pattinson plays the role of Chris Hansen, which I kind of questioned when we got word about that. But anyways, Chris Hansen has a review on this over on his podcast, and it's not a good review. He called the performance so bizarre and so and out of reality, it just kind of blew his mind. He didn't acknowledge that he's not objective, obviously, because the movie's about him, but he said the film was so detached from reality or anything I've experienced then or now during the investigations. And he also criticized Robert Pattinson's performance and his version of himself. He said, it's so detached, so unhinged, so dark, and so unlikable. I'm not sure what the point of it was. Chris Hansen's review of the new movie, Primetime. I'm not really been a fan of Robert Pattinson anyways. And I mean, his description of him, it's like every movie he's in.
1: 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I have Kansas City at number 3. Travis Kelce found new youth.
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Northern Colorado's classic rock, 92.9 The Bear. Chad Tyson, Scorpions rocking things tonight as we roll through this final day of September here. Hard to believe October starts tomorrow. Did you get your Halloween decorations out yet? We got the half skeleton out this past weekend. Yeah, that'll be crawling out of my yard this weekend on Saturday. We put a crown of roses on it. Looks like Bertha from the Grateful Dead. Yeah. Neighbors love it.

0: Bear, Northern Colorado's classic rock. Chad Tyson, Steppenwolf rocking things tonight. So Metallica heading out on the M72 World Tour next year after they wrap up the Sphere residency, which starts tomorrow in Sin City. Yeah, opening night on the tour next year is going to be May 8th in Vancouver, BC. And we still got this flyaway we're hooking up for night one there. You and a guest will get you there if you win. Hook up tickets in the Snake Pit and also send you home with a very cool prize pack from Q Prime. It not only has an autographed set list, but also a Metallica catalog on vinyl. We get you a turntable, too, in case you don't have anything to play it on. Yeah, that's the prize. Awesome, right? Did I mention the tickets are in the Snake Pit? If I didn't, that's where they are. So really easy to get entered, and the deadline is this weekend, so quit procrastinating and go knock it out right now. Tap the contest app while you're rocking this on iHeart. All the details there.
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92.9 The Bear. Chad Tyson's at Nor'easter wreaked havoc on the East Coast this past weekend, and some interesting things found in the floodwaters, which we'll talk about later this hour on the show tonight. But AC/DC, they were supposed to play MetLife Friday last week. They had to postpone that, so they're here in the States for a couple more days to finish up the Power Up Tour Friday.

0: 92.9 The Bear, Northern Colorado's classic rock. Chad Tyson, Motley Crue rocking things tonight. So this past weekend, that nor'easter wreaked havoc on the East Coast. Crazy rain, woods and flooding. And in the floodwaters, some interesting stuff was spotted, or after the floodwaters subsided in some cases. Like, for example, in Surf City, New Jersey, a local resident captured a shark swimming through the floodwater Saturday. It wasn't like a great white or anything. I mean, most of the stories you see online, you would think that the way they wrote the headline. It was actually a dogfish, which is a very small, harmless shark that's common in those waters. So nothing crazy there. It's more clickbait than anything. But in Nantucket, when the floodwaters receded, they actually uncovered the remains of a 19th century shipwreck.
1: Yeah.
0: If you've not seen the videos and stories about that, check them out tonight, man. That's kind of mind-blowing stuff right there.
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0: Goes to Colorado's classic rock, 92.9 The Bear. Chad Tyson, thanks for hanging out, rocking a Wednesday night with us. At Chad Tyson on X or Threads or Facebook. If you need anything, hit me up over there. You can also get me on the Talkback mic on iHeart. Janice actually got me on Facebook for this one tonight. Cheap Trick.
1: I want you to want me.

92.9 The Bear. Chad Tyson. So Instagram has Instagram Plus now, which is a new premium feature. 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

0: 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Chad Tyson, Brian May from Queen, getting into the gin business, like the alcohol.
1: Yeah.
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0: Over in London to make this red special gin at their Notting Hill Ginstitute. Ginstitute, I like that. That's where you get to learn everything you can about gin. This is named after his red special guitar, obviously, which he built with his dad back in the day. It's not a licensing deal, but it's a collaboration where he worked with the Ginstitute team to basically develop a recipe inspired by some of his favorite botanicals, including aromatic sage and vibrant calamansi orange, which he grew at his home greenhouse. So yeah, it's a collab on this gin, but it's in London. It launches October 9th, but I'm guessing it won't be here in the States. So.
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That way, we're only one tap away. I'm so-

92.9 The Bear. Chad Tyson, Bon Jovi, rocking things tonight. You can do some Alice in Chains now, and next we will talk about the Unplugged show they did back in 1996, because it's out on vinyl for the first time here in the U.S. now, and some audio files have picked up something odd about the mixer. It's on the way.

0: Northern Colorado's classic rock, 92.9 The Bear. Chad Tyson, heart rocking things tonight. Also, did some Alice in Chains back there. Unplugged from 96 with AIC. Out on vinyl for the first time ever here in the U.S. now as of this past weekend. And I got my copy. I've not cracked it open yet. I'll probably do that this coming weekend because I need to compare it to the digital version of the album and see which one sounds better, because there's an audiophile group over on Facebook I saw this past weekend. I'm not a member of any of these, but I always see them pop up because of my vinyl collection and all the videos I do about it. Somebody said that the original pressing of that over in Europe back in the day sounds a million times better than the repressings they just released this past weekend. So obviously, I don't have an original pressing, but some people said compared to digital because that also sounds better. So I'll do that and report back probably next week, all right? More tunes next. Got some Def Leppard on the way. Poison as well tonight.
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92.9 The Bear, Northern Colorado's classic rock. Chad Tyson, Def Leppard is. We're back to the Shut Up Rock tonight here on the air and everywhere on iHeartRadio, where you have us at the preset row, right? If not, knock it out tonight. Keep the tunes rocking right now. Loser from Beck. Thanks for hanging.

Northern Colorado's classic rock, 92.9 The Bear. Jan Tyson, Britt Floyd, going to be back here in the States next year for another tour. And this one will be in celebration of the Animals album, 15th anniversary of that for 2027. And they're actually still here in the States wrapping up this year's tour. BrittFloyd.com has your details on dates 26 and 27.

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92.9 The Bear, Northern Colorado's classic rock. Chad Tyson, Jay Giles rocking things tonight. I got some Metallica on the way next for you guys here this evening. Of course, they fire up their Sphere residency tomorrow night in Sin City. I can't wait to see what that looks like, man. And by that, I mean fan film video highlights Friday morning. So I'm sure that'll be the first thing that starts popping up in my feed on the socials because we've talked about it so much. But after they wrap up the Sphere residency next year, they're heading back out on the M72 World Tour, and we still got the hookup on this flyaway. We've got a chance for it's an awesome prize pack. We handle travel for you and a guest. Gets you to be

Tyson. 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

92.9 The Bear. Chad Tyson, Black Crowes rocking things tonight as we roll through it along. Set of Shut Up Rock. Keep it shut up right now. Do some Zeppelin. Van Halen coming up next after Jamaica.

Northern Colorado's classic rock, 92.9 The Bear. Chad Tyson, Pearl Jam. Do they have a new drummer? Do they not have a new drummer? Did they troll us all this past weekend by bringing Abe up to play No Hunter Fest? I don't know, man. That's why I was kind of leery saying they've announced their new drummer, because he really didn't do that on stage this past weekend. But full statement over the Pearl Jam socials tonight.

92.9 The Bear. Chad Tyson, thanks for hanging out, rocking things tonight. Volkswagen recall out right now. Pretty hefty one. Almost 3 million cars on the list here. Details on that next. It's Toto right now. It's Africa.

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1: We don't do algorithms. We do anthems. Guaranteed human.
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0: Northern Colorado's classic rock, 92.9 The Bear. Chad Tyson, so big Volkswagen recall out right now. Almost 3 million V-dubs. Got a recall out over a screw that could fail and cause loss of steering, and I guess weather affects this screw. It's a recall out now. If you have any of these vehicles, which you can find the complete list for over online, just search VW recall to pull everything in for you. You need to go get that fixed because, I mean, we're into fall now, winter on the horizon. I want that bolt coming out. You're losing control while you're on the road, so just throwing that out there tonight. We got more tunes on the way next. Creedence coming up and some Linkin Park as well, and then Stacey taking over at midnight. So I'm going to roll. I'll talk to you guys back here tomorrow night around 7 o'clock for a Thursday edition of the show. Like I said, man, Creedence next. Thanks for hanging tonight. It's been fun.
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92.9 The Bear. We now leave September in the dust. I should have played you a Zeppelin song to end September, but here we are in Rocktober, where it might get more annoying.

92.9 The Bear. Stacy hanging with you. And if you are driving around and think, I need gas, I'll just get it in the morning. Don't do that to yourself. Love yourself better. Do it tonight.

Northern Colorado's classic rock, 92.9 The Bear. Thanks for hanging out. Soundgarden, their final album, expected to be released in 2027. They say there's 8 songs on there. Of course, the late guitarist and vocalist Chris Cornell on these recordings. It's being mixed right now.

0: 92.9 The Bear. Thanks for hanging out. It's Stacey with you. You can watch clips of the best SNL sketches on their YouTube, but also on Instagram the next morning, right? And season 52 continues, one episode in. Next one is Saturday, October 3rd, of course, where you have Dakota Johnson hosting and musical guest Turnstile.
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Northern Colorado's classic rock, 92.9 The Bear. Thanks for hanging out. It's Stacy with you here on Rocktober. October 1st through the 31st, the radio DJ just gets really annoying and she says Rocktober all the time. As John Bon Jovi once said, whoa.

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Metallica in Vancouver and then elsewhere, but opening night is Vancouver for this big M72 world tour where they announced the additional dates. 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

92.9 The Bear. Lollapalooza India 2027 has been announced. They've got Olivia Dean. They've got Cat's Eye, Fontaine's D.C., St. Vincent, Stuart Copeland, Limp Bizkit. That's what we call eclectic.

0: 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This is insane. We can send you to Vancouver for opening night. That's opening night of the M72 World Tour. The next leg starts up in May. And you'd be in the snake pit. It's such a cool spot. 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

92.9 The Bear. Thank you for hanging out. It's Stacy with you on October 1st. It is Rocktober. Does anything really change around here? No, not so, no, no.

92.9 The Bear, the day Billy Joe Armstrong hates. I'm not even going to play Wake Me Up When September Ends. We're just going to do Boulevard of Broken Dreams.

0: Northern Colorado's classic rock, 92.9 The Bear. Thanks for hanging out. It's Stacy with you. We got in theaters now if you want to go catch a flick. Prime Time, which you might be elbow to elbow with people for this one for a couple of weeks. Robert Pattinson starring as Chris Hansen. And it's a movie about the TV series To Catch a Predator. Practical Magic 2, still doing all right. Sandy Bullock and Nicole Kidman. Heart of the Beast, that's new with Brad Pitt in Alaska. And Resident Evil, which did really well in its opening week. All in theaters.
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Chicago's classic rock, 92.9 The Bear. Thanks for hanging out. It's Stacy with you. I don't know a whole lot of country music, but I do know that Carrie Underwood is the one that slashes tires. Yep. She is reportedly working on a rock project of her own with the guidance of Axl Rose.

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92.9 The Bear. 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

0: 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I wish I could perpetually live in 1996. 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Let me experience life with whatever was going on in 1996. These 90s lineups make for a very happy Stacy, though. 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
1: Thanks for hanging out. It's Stacy with you. And MTV Video Music Awards, you realize that still exists, right? 2026, that's a wrap. But Nirvana received the Video Vanguard Award, where Dave Grohl, Chris Novoselic, and Pat Smear all accepted the award on stage.

0: Toronto's classic rock, 92.9 The Bear. Thank you for hanging out. It's Stacy with you. And a lot of movies in theaters if you want to go catch a flick. For the kids, new one called Forgotten Island. It's an animated DreamWorks movie. Coyote versus Acme with Will Forte and John Cena still in theaters. As well as Spider-Man Brand New Day if you know you want to take your 12-year-old to see it for the 10th time. But Resident Evil did really well in its opening week. And the new one with Brad Pitt, Heart of the Beast, is expected to do well as this primetime movie with Robert Pattinson.
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92.9 The Bear. Thanks for hanging out. It's Stacy with you here on the first day of Rocktober. It is October 1st. We just like saying Rocktober.

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Thanks for hanging out. It's Stacy with you. And life's most pressing question: why is there an extra life in every leg of a spider?

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1: Thanks for hanging out. It's Stacy with you. And Guns N' Roses could have a new album coming soon. Slash confirmed. He says it'll draw parallels to the Use Your Illusions era.

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Everclear's tour, the Lucky Seven tour, where they were taking the feedback from all the fans of incorporating seven obscure requests from the fans into their set list.

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0: 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Vancouver, opening night of the Metallica M72 World Tour. 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
1: Rumors spread around in that Texas town about the shack outside the game. 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

0: 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Stacy hanging with you. If you need any Halloween costume ideas, I got you. All right. You like Alice in Chains? You could be a man in the box. Literally just put a box around you. Biggest Amazon box you can find. Boom, you're a man in the box. You could also be a bullet with butterfly wings. Wrap yourself in foil, somehow make a cylinder around your torso. Wear your kindergartner's fairy wings, and you are a bullet with butterfly wings. You could be an iTunes dancer. Dress in a stretchy all-black one-piece suit and wear some white earbuds. The wired ones. Come on now. I'm talking the old iTunes commercials. And just freak out and dance whenever you hear Jets, Are You Gonna Be My Girl.
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0: 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Thanks for hanging out. Killer prize up for grabs. It's Stacy with you. You have a chance to be at the opening night of Metallica's M72 World Tour. What leg are we on with this? I don't know, but more dates. So like May through June of next year. And you and a friend can actually fly to Vancouver for this opening night where you'd be in the snake pit. Such a cool vantage point. You'd win like a Metallica vinyl catalog too, turntable, signed set list. No shortage of blessings from the boys of Metallica. It's all thanks to Q Prime, and you can listen on the iHeartRadio app. Just tap the little contest tab while you're there and enter to win. Good luck.
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92.9 The Bear. Thanks for hanging out. It's Stacy with you and one of my favorite series of all time. It was just one lonely season. Freaks and Geeks. It was perfect. If you want to pull that up, even buy it if you have to on Amazon, get the DVDs. The theme song, Bad Reputation.

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1: Well, it's official. Congress has voted to end production of the U.S. penny after 234 years. Senate approved this Common Sense Act, is what they're calling it, by vote, sending it to the president to be signed. He's expected to do so. Now, they'd already stopped producing pennies last year because each one cost nearly 4 cents to make, which is crazy. Officials estimate ending production will save us about $56 million a year. Now, if you have pennies, existing pennies will remain as legal tender. You can still use them, but as supplies shrink, businesses will be allowed to round cash totals up or down to the nearest 5 cents.
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1: Nickelback has a brand new album coming out. Their 11th studio album will be out. Well, in a month. It'll be out the day before Halloween. And speaking of Halloween, if you're looking for

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To get things off on Thursday.

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1: The apartment where Kurt Cobain wrote 75% of his Nirvana material is now on Airbnb. It's a little apartment in Olympia, Washington that he lived in between 1989 and 1991, which is, yes, right when Nirvana was hitting. Now, I don't know how much it costs, but if you're in that area, look it up. And I got some Nirvana for you coming up.
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Tickets for Metallica's M72 2027 tour went on sale this past Friday. We are getting you to opening night of said tour. I'll tell you how to win that coming up in just a few. It's The Unforgiven. It's The Unforgiven.

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1: Well, according to new research published by the American Heart Association, dog ownership is tied to a 24% drop in all causes of death for the general population. So that's not just heart-related stuff, but individuals who have suffered a major cardiac event like heart attack or stroke have had their risk of death drop by 33% just by having a dog in the house. So think about it. 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
1: Hey, this is Dave. I'm from Galax, Virginia, and I'd like to hear some Steve Miller for lunchtime.
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92.9 The Bear, Northern Colorado's classic rock. A song dedicated to postseason baseball. Now, we've gotten to the part of the first round where it's an if necessary situation. So, first round will be over for Major League Baseball's playoffs today, one way or another. Under pressure is right.

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0: 92.9 The Bear, Northern Colorado's classic rock. Have you seen the ESPN Jeopardy yet? Well, it must have done well enough to get a season two. It's returning to Disney Plus and Hulu for a second season, but with a twist. And the show premiered back in July with some stars like John Hamm and Hannah Storm and a bunch more. And when the game show returns, everyday sports fans are going to face off against one another to win $300,000 prize. The first season, it was celebrities. Now it's going to be regular folk.
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Now back a few Wednesdays ago when the NFL season kicked off, there was a performance by the surviving members of Soundgarden because the game was in Seattle, which is where they're from. That performance didn't make the national broadcast, so it was hard to find. They have now officially released it. And it looks

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Week 5 of the college football season kicking off tonight. I think the marquee matchups this weekend, though, are Ohio State, Iowa, Miami, Clemson, Bama, and Mississippi State. A couple top 20 teams there. Washington and USC. Should be some good ones. Spin Doctors.

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0: Northern Colorado's classic rock 92.9 The Bear. So there's a new film called Madden coming out where Nicolas Cage plays John Madden. But apparently, comedian Frank Caliendo offered to help Nick Cage with his John Madden impression, but that did not work out because Caliendo wanted to actually, you know, get together in person with Nicolas Cage and kind of talk through it. And that was declined. Apparently, he was offered an audition to play Howard Cosell on the movie, and he declined.
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It was this week, 25 years ago, there was a very special concert at Radio City Music Hall celebrating the music and the words of

92.9 The Bear. Tuesday night's AC/DC show in Philly was supposed to be the last show of the tour, but they ended up having to postpone last Friday's show in New Jersey because of the nor'easter. So they're doing it tomorrow instead, and they've added the Foo Fighters to the bill to open up for them.

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0: Hello.
1: Thanks for the jams. Keep on rocking.
0: So you can drop me a note here in the studio. It doesn't even have to be a request. Just say hi. Try it out. There's a yes.

0: 92.9 The Bear, Northern Colorado's classic rock. Well, heads up, if your legal name is Michael Myers, Voodoo Ranger is going to buy you a year's worth of beer, potentially. So they've launched this nationwide, what they're calling a slasher manhunt for adults 21 and older who can prove that they can share the name with Halloween, the movie Halloween's famous mask killer. Winners receive cash for a year's supply of Voodoo Ranger beer, plus a copy of Halloween the game. Now that runs all the way through October the 7th. So what, middle of next week, and includes a New York City event where any real life Michael Myers can show an ID for a special reward.
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92.9 The Bear. A very successful opening night for Linkin Park's Unshattered last night. It was the opening night across the country, with mostly every theater was doing at least one showing. They were just kind of scattered, which was good. But it shows every night through Saturday. So, and the way you can find your theater is unshatteredmovie.com. It gives you everything right there. And you're easy breezy. Big Rig and Linkin Park are here.

92.9 The Bear on the State Line. It's cool. Journey goes home the weekend, Thanksgiving weekend. The 28th is when they're doing that last show at the Chase Center. It would be cool if Steve Perry showed up just to do one song. Just one. I mean, it is. And I believe them. Because, look, after this, Arnell's not coming back. That whole, his connection to this band is going to be destroyed after this. Because

0: 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We go from the Atlantic and Caribbean that's been hurricane out of the last couple of years to the Pacific, which is still just churning and burning out there with the record hot warmth in the Pacific, which is going to give us the big Super El Nino, which just, I don't know, it's Super El Nino. It sounds like a drink and a cocktail out.
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92.9 The Bear. Major League Baseball, wild card playoff games, trying to finish up here because we start the American League and the National League Divisional Series this week. 92.9 The Bear. Major League Baseball, wild card playoff games, trying to finish up here because we start the American League and the National League Divisional Series this weekend. And then he goes on to the Champion Series, and then it's the World Series. And that's the end of the month. So, and if you want to follow along with everything that's going on,

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on the state line. 92.9 The Bear. 2 weeks, I will be off to Orlando touring the Ozzy Haunted House at Halloween Horror Nights. Universal Orlando is where I'm going to be. And I'm going to be there representing you because I'm going to get to share all this stuff with you. You know, what are we eating? What are we drinking? Touring the haunted houses and all this stuff. You're going to see it because I'm going to get you videos and all that good stuff. 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

0: On the state line, 92.9 The Bear. Everybody ready to get their hands on some cash? Big Rig, we are just days away from doing that. Monday is when it kicks, and that is $1,000 every single hour for moments just like this.
1: Oh, my gosh! You guys just don't know how much that means to me. That's awesome.
0: That's a mom who had a lot of medical bills between herself and her kids, and everything was mounting because, let's be honest, insurance isn't there for you anymore. Every year, they pay less a percentage, you pay more, and your premiums keep going up. It's ridiculous, right? But we don't have a choice. This is where we are. So you listen, 9 a.m. through 5 p.m., get those keywords, put them in on our website, and good luck.
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92.9 The Bear on the State Line. Follow-ups are out there for both. Pearl Jam, their performance at Eddie Vedder's Ohana Festival, and then, of course, last Sunday was Farm Aid, which kind of stinks for them because they were on that Saturday, right? But then Global Citizen Fest kind of came in and squatted on them, so they moved off to Sunday, which is football in America, so a lot of people are a little distracted. So unless they were in Virginia Beach to see the show,

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1: Airplane etiquette has gone completely out the damn window, and this proves it more than ever. High flying, no pants action. Stand by, less than 15. I got your What the Dumb of the Day.

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1: 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Well, just rock harder. Guaranteed.

October, where everything is complimentary pumpkin spice, except for us. We get it. Listen, fall's going to take you a lot of places. It's Big Rig. We are going to lay down the soundtrack for your fall. Wherever you're going, there we are, free on your iHeartRadio app.

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1: This weekend, we'll be thinking a lot about Tom Petty because it is the anniversary of the last show he would ever perform at the Hollywood Bowl. And then a short time later, he would die. And there was a lot going on there. He had that hip surgery that he needed so much, but instead he opted for the painkillers so he could finish the tour and not let down the fans. And he had a lot of other things going on too. And that's where it would all come to a head, and that would be the end of it.

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92.9 The Bear. Last night, I was watching NHL hockey, and I was watching the Penguins game, and, you know, it's weird. Sidney Crosby's been playing in the league now for 22 seasons. 22 years. And seeing Sid the Kid with gray hair, it's just, it really just makes me go, oh, yeah, I'm how old again? Oh, that's right. Damn it, man. Yeah, it happens to all of us, right? The gray just seeps.

92.9 The Bear on the state line. So Brett Michaels, I told you, was on the set of Grown Ups 3. So have you heard the story? So he went to hang out with Adam Sandler, who he knows very well, and a couple other people on the cast and directors. But when he got there, he pulled in with a flat tire. Because it was just him. He didn't, like, have an entourage or, you know, rock star limo. Nope. Just Brett. Just his car. And they changed his flat tire to help him out. Because, obviously, he's been having some health struggles as of late, which is hilarious. I can only imagine what role he plays into this movie somehow and how this all comes together. And was this flat tire a scene? Is that what they're not telling us?